Seguici sui nostri social YouTube, Twitch, TikTok e Instagram. Everybody know when I come around here. RDS Next. Good music, great content.

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2: 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I don't ever wanna stop. 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
3: They say the holy water's watered down, and this town's lost its faith. Our colors will fade eventually, so if our time is running out, day after day, we'll make the mundane our masterpiece. Oh my, my, oh my, my love, I take one look at you, you're taking me out.

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2: 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I just wanna be right where you are.
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0: talk about.
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1: Twitch, TikTok e Instagram. Everybody know when I come around here. RDS Next. Good music, great content.